got it together, didn't we? We've definitely got our thing together, don't we, baby? Isn't that nice? I mean, really, when you really sit and think about it, isn't it really, really nice? I can easily feel myself slipping more and more away into that super world of my own. Nobody but you and me. We've got it together, baby.

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It will soon pass, whatever it is. 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

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Everything you need is right in front of you. The people who struggle the most or get it the hardest will succeed in the end. I promise you, you will not have the hardest life forever. Everything will come to you. What you deserve will come to you. Craving and ambition and wanting anything is the way to speak to the world. If you want something so bad and you speak it into power, you wish it into power, it's going to happen. I'm firsthand, and I firsthand will tell you that. And I put my life on it. If you want something so bad, it will happen.

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0: Ouvindo Estrelas, no posto emissor do Funchal. 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
1: I keep seeing you lately, singing your favorite songs out loud, and it's making me go crazy. Wish that I could take you out, oh I can't afford it, but I can write a song and record it.